0: Dispatch, patient is refusing to be cooperative. I am leaving the scene.
1: Could you repeat that?

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1: Go ahead.
0: Just for the record, I offered the ability to supply her with transportation if she wanted. She became aggressive and no longer was willing to answer my questions.
1: That's clear. I'll add a note in there.
0: I also advise her to call us back if anything changes.

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1: Dial 320.
0: Yes, ma'am. I'm on for a check. Patient actually did not want an ambulance. You show 320 in service with the public assist.
1: That's clear, 320. Turn you back in.

0: 219 at college. Can I have an officer meet us at 200 Boyette for retrieval, please?
1: Yes, sir.

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Husband slid out of chair, is requesting lift assistance. 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
1: Turn. We'll just try to make contact real quick.
2: Received.

0: Just to let you know, the original caller was a nurse line advising that she, the nurse told the patient she should go to the hospital, but the patient is refusing to go to the hospital. The second caller was a patient that wanted to cancel. The patient is just refusing.
1: I'm going to receive, thank you.
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3 year in row to a 42-year-old female, conscious and breathing, reporting stomach pain. I have a near fainting episode. It's responding normally at this time. It's not pregnant. Pain started about 30 minutes ago.

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So 61-year-old male, conscious and breathing, is responding normally and breathing normally. Itching is the primary problem. He stated that there's something crawling on him and it's making him itch.

Houston 3, engine 1, minor accident, washdown, East Bay Highway 21 in Crossman Drive. Engine 3, engine 1, minor accident, washdown, East Bay Highway 21 in Crossman Drive. 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

Alarm, District 2, lift assist, 5833 Wilcox Lane, Cross Street, Blazing Trail, and Hunter's Crossing Trail, Box 2240. 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

to like 2 years in a row to a male, keeps falling, is not responding normally, has no injuries, is no longer on the ground. He is being aggressive towards the RP PD as well. Something.

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1: Edge 286 responding. 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She's conscious and breathing. She fell down and also has dementia.
0: Six clear.

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1 year in residence, 85-year-old female, conscious and breathing, reporting difficulty breathing, is responding normally, unknown of changing color, is feeling clammy. 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

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Box 612, Engine 4, fire alarm 2863 Messenger Way between Wilhelm Drive and Nugent Lane. 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

0: 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They just replied. They did speak to a key holder advice about the alarm.
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82, EMS 2, Medic 2, St. Joe's Rehab advising they had a dialysis patient come in. They found him unresponsive and not breathing. They've got an AED on him, and they're doing CPR at this time. They're saying come to the front door. 48-year-old male.

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It could be a medical warrant for an unknown age female. They have not been able to make contact with them. I'm going to attempt to call the patient, see if I can get hold of them.

Maybe five correction on that. It looks like the alarm company was able to speak with a Cheryl. She advised she had fell 2 o'clock on Wednesday, but did not think it was serious, and now she's got bruising around her face and eye, and it's very swollen. Okay. I just wanted to go to the hospital.

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0: 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Nothing shown from the exterior. We do have people standing outside. 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
1: 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Dispatch, Genus responding to Peach Creek Assisted Living. It's going to be an 89-year-old female, conscious breathing, fell out of chair onto elbow, no pain.
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1: Truck 2, this is Medic 2. 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
1: Medic 2, this is Medic 3. What's y'all's location?
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1: Go ahead.
0: We are back here by the engine. 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
0: That's fair.

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0: 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Engine 2, fire alarm, Richmond Ridge Townhomes, 3628 Hampton Court, cross Montauk, box 312, respond channel 2.
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0: Clear, sir. Medical emergency MIH 2 sick call 2501 East Elmira Road, number 325, crosses Joseph, box 206. MIH 2 sick call 2501 East Elmira Road, crosses 29 Joseph, box 206. Respond on channel 2.

0: It's two, it's truck two.
1: Yeah, go ahead.
0: You want to say that fire alarm?
1: Oh, we got it, we're out.
0: Proceed.
2: Engine two. Okay, we got a... I really thought the alarm company was calling, but I think it's going to be a private caller saying that they're hearing the alarm come from the 5th or 6th building after you come into the complex. Haven't gotten a call from the alarm company yet. So you'll be around to 76-year-old female, conscious and breathing, plenty of numbness in her face and hands, also lower back pain, possible UTI.

0: MIH2, the RP callback, RP is going to be with St. Joe's Medical Group. They're advising the female is now reporting that she's got, her speech is getting worse and her blood pressure is getting higher. It is now at 141 over 98 at 88 feet. Do you want me to send an ambulance?
1: I'll get there and make contact.
0: Yes. They have a stroke 2 weeks ago as well, so they're concerned.

0: Engine 2 is on location. We got a one-story townhomes. That's a John. Out of investigating.
1: That's clear, Engine 2. I'm seeing one-story townhomes. Nothing showing. I'm investigating.

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1: Page 2, go ahead.
0: We're going to need RP to come outside to tell us which apartment this is.
1: Okay, I'll see if we can. I think the, well, the RP is over in Saddlewood Apartments. They're not there.
0: So is the address that you gave us, is that a guesstimate of where we believe the location is?
1: That's affirmative. They are at Saddlewood. They're saying they can hear the alarm coming from what they believe to be this location. Been going off for quite a while.
0: That's received. Will you tell them to meet us at the property line?
1: That's right.

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District 2, Medic 4, seizure, 6608, Castleton Road, crosses Broach Road, Box 2530. Respond on County Fire 2.

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0: There'll be no injuries here. We're going to be returning to service. The two parties will be remaining on scene awaiting PB.
1: Perfect.

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Victory, you're interrupting a 90-year-old female. She is conscious and breathing. She fell. They're in the second floor gym area right now. There's some bleeding, but she hit her head.

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Precinct 4, medic 1, heart problems, 7143 FM 50, crosses Sandy Point Road, box 4445. Respond on County Fire 2.

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It's going to be a 77-year-old male, conscious breathing, having blood pressure issues, and feeling dizzy.

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1: Go ahead, 221.
0: Did you have me clear from this call? I couldn't hear if you respond back.
1: I'll clear you.
0: Appreciate it. Thank you.

Medical emergency, engine one, medic three, chest pain, Sandy Creek Apartments, 1828 Sandy Point, across from Monterey and Hilton, box 115. Engine one, medic three, chest pain, 1828 Sandy Point Road, across from Monterey and Hilton, box 115, response, shelter.

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A vehicle versus a building, 2490 Boonville Road, across from Dawson's Colony and Town Light, Box 416, Engine 3, Medic 3, MS 2, vehicle versus a building, 2490 Boonville Road, across from Dawson's Colony and Town Light, Box 416, respond on Channel 3, respond on Channel 3.

0: You just wanting a Boonville. It could be a single vehicle. It ran into the building, and then it backed up and ran over a light pole. It can be a maroon SUV. There's an elderly male that got out of the vehicle. RP's talking to him. They're not sure if he's intoxicated or just confused.
1: Dispatcher CMS 23, are you able to figure out if they're, how serious the damage to the building is?
0: That's him.
1: Dispatcher CMS 23, do we have a building name?
0: RP says it's Boonville Building, is what it says on the side of it. We've got it listed as A&M Church of Christ Boonville Building, so that may be what she's reading. Our street should be right there on Tomroy.
1: Medicare is going to be on scene. One vehicle next to a light pole, minimal damage. EMSU, you can cancel at your discretion. That's why your dispatcher showed me a little one right here.
0: Clear, Mr.

0: 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There is damage to the staircase, moderate damage.
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In other words, the engine 2, fall, 3607 Oak Ridge Drive, across the hillside and Lady Oaks, box 408. 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

Still wrong. South Brazos County, CO along, 4458 Reveille, crosses Walnut Road, box 1210. South Brazos County, CO along, 4458 Reveille, crosses Walnut Road, box 1210. Respond on County Fire 2.

0: 56B. This is 56B. We are going Scott and White.
1: Sounds good. Thanks, y'all. See you there.

Dispatch 126, you'll be on scene. Small two-story duplex, enough chilling. Go investigate. Dispatch 126.

0: Medical emergency engine 2 fall, 2410 Memorial Drive, number B, is in Boy 304, crosses Village and Russell Yamas, box 402. Engine 2 fall, 2410 Memorial Drive, number B 304, crosses Village and Russell Yamas, box 402. 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
1: We'll take that call.
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0: Engine 3, we got a call from an alarm company advising they got a fall detection on the individual who lives here. They did not make any contact with them, and while we're on the phone, we got disconnected from the alarm company before we get more information. Unknown age, female. I'll see if I can find anything previous to try to call her.
1: 3-2, thank you.

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0: 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I'm going to try to find it.
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0: 126.
1: There's going to be a faulty detector. We checked both sides of the duplex. All south press is going to be back in service.
0: Copy that. Faulty detector, check both sides. 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
1: So on 2.
0: Is this the radio ID that you had the emergency alert come from?
1: Negative. That was 716 mobile.
0: Emergency alert tone did you get from?
1: Got it from 716 mobile.
0: What does this radio say?
1: This says 232-3622.
0: Copy, thanks.

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Engine 3, public assist, 3540 Foxcroft.

Injury, you're en route for a first-party caller that is having a CO detector issues. It says 3% gas. They've replaced it and also getting the same reading at this time.

Medical emergency, medic one, fall 906 West Hillmel K, unit A, cross Congress and Hall, box 110. Medic one, fall 906 West MLK Street, unit A, cross North Congress Street and Hall Street, box 110, respond on brown car 2.

Medic, when you're in Rob Burger, the 8-year-old female, conscious and breathing, active in a fall from ground level more than 6 hours ago. The upper arm is going to be injured with obvious deformity. They're all on the floor ground. Patient does not exceed bariatrics.

alarm, engine 2, smell of gas, South Coulter Drive at South Texas Avenue, box 203. Engine 2, smell of gas, South Coulter, it's South Texas, box 203, with on a brown fire 2.

Avenger, you're operating a private caller with a smell of gas in the area and know where it's coming from. Wind is going to be 4 miles per hour southeast. RP is currently going to be at the laundromat.

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1: Go ahead, Engine 2.
0: Can you assign truck 2 to this call? We're going to be evacuating this couple buildings until we get it aired out.
1: Copy.

still on truck 2, smell of gas, South Boulder, South Texas Avenue, box 203. Truck 2 requested engine 2 for smell of gas, evacuation, South Boulder, South Texas, box 203, responding by fire 2.

0: to this truck to? Do you need us to come to a certain location?
1: Yeah, you're going to see the engine 2 set up right here. 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Right now, we're trying to isolate which dryer it is, and then we're going to start blowing out this area. 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

0: 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Looks like it was going to be a fluctuation in the line, false alarm.
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0: 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Patmos made location. We were able to secure the gas to the 10, 11, 12, and 11, 14 Coulter, 13, 11, 13, 13, 13, 15, North Texas. They will not have gas until they have utilities turned back on by Atmos. We're going to be clear of this location.
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Medical emergency, Medic 3, seizure, 4616 Kensington Road, cross Sheffield Terrace in Brompton, box 421. Medic 3, seizure, 4616 Kensington Road, cross Sheffield Terrace in Brompton Lane, box 421, respond on Brown Fire 2.

wonder about for a 20-year-old female, conscious and breathing. Was having a grand mal seizure, not more than one seizure in a row, not epileptic. The jerking has stopped and they're starting to wake up or respond.

0: dispatch, this is Medic 3. Is the RP going to be in the vehicle with the patient?
1: They are at their address. I don't know if they're still in the vehicle. It started while in the vehicle on the ride home.
0: That's clear.

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0: 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They're going to be located at the north entrance. Timeout 1655.
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0: Todd, you can show 725, 765 on scene. It is going to be on the southbound side of the Harrington and Fitch, going eastward. We do have two vehicles involved with moderate damage. 25 will be in command out checking for injuries. 73 and 23, I'll just continue for now.
1: 75765 on scene. It's going to be on the southbound side, heading eastward. Two vehicles, moderate damage. 725 is in command, out checking for injuries.

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1: 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You're going to be in the bistro, had an accidental fall at ground level with serious bleeding from the head, still on the floor or ground. 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
1: I'm clear, sorry, I was on 911, go ahead.
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1: We got five vehicles involved, all rear end damage. They're still sitting in the roadways. Westbound number 2 lane just passed Discovery on Road and Stotcher. At this time, everybody's refusing an ambulance. You got a lot of patients over here.
0: Copy that, trucker.
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0: Hell, it's 24. We're going to be on Wilson Epcot. There's five vehicles, westbound lane, inside lane. We're going to go ahead and shut down the westbound side. I'll have Raymond Stops come in.
1: Clear.
0: Seven 11 and 2 6. You have to return.

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Injured Wing Medic 2, you're going to be en route for a 65-year-old male, conscious and breathing, accidental fall off the bed about 20 minutes ago. They advise his head is hurting and bleeding. Unknown if he's still on the floor or ground. RP is not on scene, but is en route.

0: 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RA Medical Alarm, 1981, Freestone Drive.
1: 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Medical alarm, 1981 Freestone Drive, crosses Early Amber Court, box 5320. South Brazos County, medical alarm, 1981 Freestone Drive, crosses Early Amber Court, box 5320. Respond on County Fire 2.

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The last call that I went on with this is going to be the small house behind the horse barn, so far into the property.

0: Dispatch, the unit's responding to Freestone Drive. We got a call back and they advised the patient is okay and they do not need a response.
1: 102 received. Show South Brazos County units in service.
0: That's clear. All South Brazos County is in service.
1: Clear. In service.
0: That's clear. 763.

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1: Theater traffic.
0: Yes, ma'am. This is Aaron in command. All lanes traffic and the intersection's open. 25, terminate command.
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0: Vehicle's been cleared from roadway. All food has been cleaned up. We'll go ahead and close this call out.

medical emergency, engine 1, medic 1, EMS 2, unconscious person, 401 West 18th Street, cross North Sims Avenue, North Sterling Avenue, box 110. Engine 1, medic 1, EMS 2, unconscious person, 401 West 18th Street, cross North Sims and North Sterling, box 110, respond to Brian Fire 3.

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1: Call came in from UPD. He said that it was in lot 100J. It looks like most likely location is going to be in the southwest corner of Reed Arena.
0: 821 received.

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1: route. That's clear. 122 route.

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0: Oh, this is 725. Are both individuals minors? And if so, can you have see if they can get legal guardians to their location, please?
1: See if we can get in contact with any parents.

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